0: Thank you so much, Diana, for this song. It was amazing. I just noticing that you'll start crying. I just wonder what talking about what this song.
1: Thank you, Media. I start in Spanish. Esta canción me encanta porque se llama La Bondad de Dios en español. 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Okay, so I say that this song is very emotional for me because this song allowed me remember all my life in 4 minutes. And so I can remember the moments and the happy moments and the hard moments. And then I can see so the God, the love God for me and for my family. So I love it, this song, for this reason.
0: And I think it's more religious.
1: Yeah.
0: So nice. And thank you to let us and let all Common Voices listener to listen to this nice music. And it's for sure something, I think so. It's good when you share some music in your own language, in your mother language.
1: So in our language, so the feelings are very
0: sensitive.
1: Yeah. So it's different in other language, but when it's in your mother language, it's so different. The feelings are very different.
0: Sometimes all people are saying that, yes, it's good to know many language, but in the end, you cannot express yourself or express your feeling. It's only your mother language you can say. You can show how maybe love moment you have or maybe anger moment you have. Then sometimes you cannot explain yourself in other language, even if you are perfect. So only the mother language you can express. But in the same time, I believe that music, there is no limit for it.
1: Yeah,
0: it can be everywhere, even if you don't understand what is they are saying.
1: So music is the universal language.
0: Thanks a lot. We'll go to second guest. We have here with us Carmen. Carmen, she's speaking only Spanish.
1: Yeah.
0: She's from Latin America. Now she here introduce herself for us. And for sure, we will thank Diana that she will help us to do some translation for us.
1: Okay. 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
1: Carmen is from Cuba. She's living in Jale. And she wants the song La Gozadera from Gente de Zona. And this song makes salsa and other Cuban rhythm. And she likes a lot because when she heard this song, she disconnect. She doesn't feel stress. So for this reason, she likes a lot this song.
0: Thanks a lot. And now we will listen to it together. But I think it's something, it's samba?
1: No. It's tropical rinse.
0: And it's more for dancing? Salsa.
1: Yeah. But samba, no. Samba is from Brazil. Yeah.
0: And salsa is from Cuba?
1: Cuba, yeah. Cuba and other Latin American countries.
2: Salsa cubana.
0: Samba is Brazilian.
1: Yeah,
0: from Brazil. And tango?
1: Tango from Argentina. Yeah.
0: So we'll listen to this music together, and we hope all of our listeners will like it.

0: Thanks a lot, Carmen, for this nice music, and I just want to share that now we are listening to it, and in the same time we were dancing, salsa dancing together in the studio. But I have one question for Carmen, that why she select this music, how it's affecting to her.
1: Carmen, ¿por qué escogiste esa canción y qué efecto tiene esa canción en ti? 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
1: She says that she remembered that Cuban people and Latin people dance when we are kids and we are old. And yes, Cuban people likes dance. So this song remember this.
0: So nice, especially when there is some special sometime, I mean, for all people, there is a special music. It's making like a flashback. It's reminding all the childhood that you passed.
1: Yes, and we remember our culture and good memories in our family.
0: Ah, so nice. But again, I ask both of you, when there is some event for Latin America, please invite me.
1: Okay.
0: I really want to be there.
1: Okay.
0: And Diana, you select other music for us. We will listen to it again together and we'll be back.

0: It's so, so nice music.
1: This song is from Colombia. It's a traditional rhythm from Colombia. It's vallenato. And the singer is Carlos Vives. So he has a very good music, vallenato. So this song is very good for me because I am happy when I hear it.
0: And it's making all people dancing, especially now our friend Ama. You are dancing with this music.
1: Yeah, I'm dancing too. Yeah. So it's a really good rhythm. This is new vallenato because there are classic vallenato, but so with two versions, it's okay for me. I love it. Yeah. This is the, with this song, you can dance or you can be romantic. So it's very good.
0: And now I have one question again in my mind to know more about your country. Now, like Carmen mentioned that the dancing in her country is salsa. And in Brasilia is
1: samba.
0: Samba. In Argentina is tango. And what's about Colombia?
1: Okay, so I think Latin American people dance whatever.
0: Whatever is the name. Yeah.
1: No, people, Latin American people dance all music. Yeah. So in Colombia, the traditional music maybe is vallenato, but at the same time is cumbia. So merengue, we have many, many kind of music that is in that is tropical music. So we can dance all music that we want. But in Colombia, the tradition is vallenato and cumbia. Maybe it's the first music that represent us.
0: So nice. And in the same time, I know that there is a Shakira from Colombia also. Uh-huh. Shakira, actually all people in, like, I mean, in Arab country know her because I think... from her family, I don't know if she, her mother, she's from Lebanon, and there is many
1: her songs. Father.
0: Her father is from Lebanon, and her mother is...
1: I think it's her father.
0: And I know, like, since long, long time, many, many people go to Latin America, and I think now Carmen is the one from them, because her last name for Carmen is called Ramadan, and Ramadan is almost Arab or Muslim names. Many Arab go to there since long time and they stay there. Now all people, like, when you say it, Colombia, all people say, okay, Shakira.
1: You remember Shakira. Yeah. So Shakira has modern music. Maybe she doesn't represent the traditional Colombian music, but she is a very good singer. But in some things, she represents the Colombian music, but she's very good. We are so proud. Bueno, esta canción de Carlos Vives es pues un cantante colombiano que representa, casi todo su repertorio musical es vallenato. 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
0: Thanks a lot, Diana, Carmen, for your time now.
1: Thank you, Media.
0: Thanks. It's really nice time we spend it together. Now we will go to our other guest from our course. Now we have again here Adnan, Ama and Mehmet. And now we will spend more time in the first part. Actually, it was English and Spanish. Then we will have several language with Ama. It will be in his mother language and English. With Adnan, it will be Arabic and English. And with Mehmet, it will be Kurdish and English. أهلا وسهلا عدنان. ممكن تعرفنا عن حالك؟
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1: 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Me and Adnan talking about the music that he selected. It's religion's music. I was telling him that it's remind me to Syria, especially before Ramadan, because like in Ramadan always this kind of music is everywhere and it's all people is listening to it, because like most of population in Syria are Muslim. That's why like it's this kind of music is everywhere. And Adnan saying that he selected because it's giving like a kind of comfort to his life, to be stable, to be linked always with the God. And I really want to thank Adnan to be here. حابة أتشكرك كتير عدنان لأنه أنت كنت موجود معانا اليوم.
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1: 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So today we come with a lot of colleague from Deutsch course together to Studio Corax, and now we have our guest. And can you introduce yourself?
2: Okay, thank you everyone, and thank you for the studio. My name is Uchendu Ama. I'm living here in Halle. I come from Nigeria. So I'm very, very much happy that today my course met all of us come here. And this is my first time in life to come into a studio to talk. I'm very, very grateful that today is a new thing. And also I'm happy why I like songs is something, songs makes you to lift up the burdens that is upon you. And when you're singing a song that you so much admire so much, it becomes a freedom mind over you. So you have free mind and you become happy inside you. You become glad. So I'm very happy today that I'm in the midst of my brethren. Thank you.
1: Actually, I'm happy so much today also, Ama, to be here. And especially, yes, we are in same classroom, but almost like we don't have this communication together. Then it's the chance to know each other more. I'm happy that you are happy. And now, Ama, select us one music. I think the singer is from Nigeria also.
2: It's an Igbo song.
1: Mm-hmm.
2: Yeah, my mother's tongue.
1: And it's also, like, I mean, Diana and Adnan, and they select mostly the religion's music.
2: Music.
1: And yours also.
2: Yeah.
1: So now we will listen to it together and we will be back again.

0: Amav, I have one question. What is the language that this music is it?
1: The song is an Igbo dialect, my mother's dialect. It's an Igbo. Igbo song, yeah. Igbo in Nigeria, the southeast country in Nigeria. Ahamwo Ama Uchendu from Okpo Ihechioma under Ojukwu local government in Abia State, Nigeria, in all. 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He show you mercy every day. He show you mercy in everything you do. His hand is so much upon you. He show you mercy in everything you do. He say he always will bring his mercies upon you when you need help. So I say Chim onye bere ọma, Chim onye bere ọma, omere ebere, he showeth mercy. Amara wo is something that God in everything that when there are crises, when there are persecutions, the hand of God always show you a pathway to escape those things and to survive on it. That's why he does say ebere oma chim onye ebere oma omere ebere. He show you mercy. Ya mere gamara. He always guide ya popotagi no no tenile. So you abo some abo en abo. To see a imela, that song means imela means thank you. It's mother saying if you give somebody something, somebody the person say thank and they walk. Imela means thank you for giving me this. That means the person is happy to receive that thing from you.
0: So imela that you are here today.
1: Yeah. Yeah, imela is what I am here today.
0: Is it remind you to for this this song for something special? Like when you listen to it, how you feel?
1: I feel much very peaceable inside of me when I look around, when I remember the things I have gone through in life, the kind of victims I have encountered, and God survived me out of it. That there are thousands of people who encounter such. They have already decayed in the grave. But God, by his mercy, that I am alive in all those things that I went through. I am not paralyzed. I am not dead. I'm still alive. That's why when people talk, I don't talk, because they don't know what I'm calculating or what I have been or the condition where I find myself. So I'm happy that everything that happened, because in my place, when the thing happened, thousands of people died. But I died, but after a long time, I survived. I came back to life. So it makes me happy whenever I say, he showed me mercy when there is no mercy. So I always thank him. Every moment when I hear this song. And if I hear this song, I can suspect whatever I'm doing in my home. Even anyway, I can start dancing. There was a day I played a song in my YouTube. Even in the train station, I started dancing. People were looking at me. I was busy. I don't care to know what you're looking for, because it's me that know what triggered my spirit to be glad. So I always happy and sing and dance and makes me glad. So that's why when I heard this, I say I must be one of the persons that will be here today.
0: Thanks a lot. Actually, I like it that how you explain it, how you express yourself. I hope all coming day will be the best day that you are finding in the life, and the good thing that God is always with all of us. Thanks again to be here with us.
1: Thank you too. For you also, who made it, who bring me, because his friend, a brother or a sister, can help someone, at least today, I'm happy. I'm very, very glad.
0: Thanks a lot. I'm the chenja mevane khoy tali iro, mevane mei delal. 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
0: 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I'm a Pavdora Disa Guhdari Vemuzik, and I'm a Disa Vigar and Ambassave Musica Tahel Bujartikri. I'm Pavina Guhamaguhdari, may Korak Sekifawaj Vestrani Rabe.

I always thought I was a typical American, and so I fought my whole life, and I studied, and I played, and I worked, because I wanted to hear and I wanted to know the whole American story. I wanted to know my story, your story. Felt like I needed to understand as much of it as I could in order to understand myself. You know, who was I, and where I came from, and what that meant. What did it mean to my family? Where was I going? Where were we going together as a people? And what did it mean to be an American? And to be a part of that story in this place and in this time? I wanted to be able to celebrate and honor its beauty, its power. And I wanted to be able to be a critical voice when I thought that that's what the times called for. But most of all, more than anything else, I wanted to be able to tell that story well to you. That was my young promise to myself. And this was my young promise to you. From when I was a very young man, I took my fun very seriously. You know? And this is what I pursued as my service. I still believe in it as such. This is what I've presented to you all these years as my long and noisy prayer, as my magic trick. I wanted to rock your very soul and have you bring it home and pass it on. And I wanted it to be sung and altered by you and your folks and your children, should they be interested. I wanted it to be something that you could call on when things were good and when things were not so good. You know, that it might strengthen, help make sense of your story and your life the way that you strengthened me and helped me make sense of my life. You've provided me with purpose, with meaning, and with a great, great amount of joy. I hope I've done that for you and that I've been a good traveling companion. Remember that the future is not yet written. So when things look dark, do as my mighty mom would insist. Lace up your dancing shoes and get to work.

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1: 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Welcome.

Yeah, that is it. 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King Dapir featuring Junior Dread. Yeah, man. 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Listen.

Them think them cool. 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

make sense when I'm talking. And I act like I've been sipping on wine. Let me tell you what it is that's happening. You are hanging heavy in my mind.